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0: Personalized, boy Ocean Sam, Sam Nora Ida Adam.
1: 1819.

County and that's District 3 getting fire started to the area of Butte Highway and East County Line Road. Highway 66 and East County Line Road on the northwest corner for black smoke and 10-foot-tall flames possibly coming from a vehicle at 1820.

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1: Battalion Drill 1.
0: Can you attach us to that call on 66?
1: A for monitoring route engine 203, one caller only reporting on the northwest corner of Highway 66, east county line. Something is possibly on fire. They're seeing black smoke that's billowing. And you can have FTAC 11.
0: Battalion 201 copies. FTAC 11.
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1: 655, can I 1834?
2: Area check.
1: Go ahead.
2: Legion Park.
1: 1834.
0: Area 35, clear that.
1: 1834.

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0: West Magnolia, 600 Hall Road at campsite 5. There's a camper there that has food out. It's all laying around in the RP. He's worried that she's going to attract bears. The RP would like to be anonymous.
1: Copy.
0: And 562, they would now like contact.
1: Copy.
0: 1850.
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0: Eldorado Drive and Coleridge Drive, Eldorado and Coleridge for a Volvo gray in color versus a white Volt. They're out of traffic.
1: No.
0: 1851.
2: Lincoln 13, suspicious vehicle.
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2: A small tan SUV in front of 305 Caribou Pass Circle.
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1: Lincoln 72, does Lincoln 13 want cover?
2: Mm-hmm. 13 all alive.
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3: 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RP is evacuating. She was advising that she put her oven in self-cleaning mode. It's been on for 4 hours, and there's now a fire inside. Again, she's been advised to evacuate. You can have up attack weapon.
4: Okay, 425, copy.
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0: Edward, 9.
1: You're a digital, can you try one more time?

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0: Go ahead. For any units that have not already responded and are not on scene.
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1: 626, Metro 206, did you copy?
0: David William Young, Nora 64, diagonal 63rd. All about done.
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0: Out of Tennessee, boy Tom Victor 7069, 63rd and lookout.
1: Thank you,

Cardenas District Biopharmaceutical is getting started to 7167 Mount Sherman Road, 7167 Mount Sherman Road for a 66-year-old female, conscious of breathing, feeling ill at 1907.

0: Lincoln 7, fuel welfare check.
1: Lincoln 7, 2.
0: Janet Glasser is calling from Coal Creek Post Acute and Assisted Living at 329 Example Circle in apartment 141, advising that she's scared for her safety and she's under the impression that employees and other residents are trying to kill her. She would like a response in person, please.
1: 7-2, copy and route.
0: Say to me.
2: Thank you, 4-9. And route to cover.
0: Thank you, Nui.
3: 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I'm a 66-year-old female, conscious and breathing, that's not normal. 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You're going to have F-touch.
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4: Dispatch, issue a 416 on route.
5: 562, acknowledge and monitor.
0: Chuck, thanks. Six 643 and 652, can you both break to cover on a disturbance at 2362 Bristol Street?
4: 4161. What level fire restrictions are we in west of Highway 36?
5: 652, I'll be a couple minutes.
3: We are stage one mountain.
1: 43 from 57.
0: 584, can you drive that way for now as well?
3: You're welcome to 210.
5: Hey, for a minute.
0: Copy, thanks for you both en route to 2362 Bristol Street, 2362 Bristol Street. DRP's 17-year-old son is having a meltdown. His name is Brandon. He does not know that you guys have been called. DRP is currently separated from him, but he was throwing water and hitting walls and coming after the RP. He has been cooperative with law enforcement before, and he does not have any known weapons.
1: Copy.
5: 584, I copy. I'm Arapaho in 55th.
0: 1910.
1: 562 arrival.
0: 1910. Six 643 and 584, the male has not had any known alcohol or drugs. The RP is currently whispering and trying to hide from him.
5: Five 584, copy.
0: Thank you, 11.

0: 4161, you're going to be responding 364 Overland Drive. 364 Overland Drive, RP is a neighbor calling in advising that this property is having a bonfire, one caller only.
1: Four one six one copy, thanks.
0: You're welcome to 200.

0: 643 and 584, the male is now sitting down. He's no longer sitting or throwing things.
1: 584, copy.
0: Thanks.
1: Copy, and I'm arrival. Do we have co-responders on?
0: Abram, do you have them to respond out or stage?
1: Respond out, please.
0: Happy update, Tim.

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1: Go ahead.
0: Investigating a possible illegal campfire, site 1.
1: Can I copy? Do you need a fire out there?
0: I'll advise. I thought I smelled it. I just want to check it out first.
1: Copy.
2: 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So we'll be making contact with both.
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1: 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X-39.
2: I copy the traffic on the Overland campfires. You can clear those right for air check.
1: Thank you. 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
2: We're going to go ahead and put all the left-hand units back in service, and we're going to put a, be putting in a premise hazard on 365 for belligerent homeowner.
3: I copy.

0: 562.
1: Sorry, I missed it. What was the distal on that bonfire?
0: 4161 is advising he's going to put it in premise hazard for 365, 365 Overland for a belligerent tenant there.
1: Copy.
0: 1925.

0: Lafayette Units District 1 holding a noise complaint, 1635 Sagamore Circle, for a loud and bright party at 1925.
1: Wait, 49, I'll throw it that way.
0: Copy, thanks.

Louisville units, District 2 is getting fire medical started to Centennial Peaks Hospital, 2255 South 88th Street in the Crestone unit for a 21-year-old male conscious and breathing who fell and hit his head in 1928.

0: Medic 527, engine 529, you're responding to Centennial Peaks, the Crestone, 2255 South 88th, for a 21-year-old male, conscious and breathing, that fell and hit his head. You can have TAC 13.
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0: 1930.

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1: Go ahead.
0: Palm County Road 5 and State Highway 52, just south of there, there are two vehicles in the construction site, unknown descriptions.
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1: 1940. Edward 50, Cooter. Edward 50. Edward X-ray King, Ida 11, Wells County Road 1.5, and County Road 3.
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1: 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If that was 584, you're still static.

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1: Lincoln 13.
0: 749 West Cleveland Circle, 749 West Cleveland Circle. That address is per previous. The phone number called twice, and the voicemail is full on callback. We haven't been able to get in contact with anybody. The address has history of some child issues, civil and welfare checks, and one suicide attempt. That was 8-7 of this year.
1: Copy from Emma in Burlington.
0: 1947.

10 units have a hazard 40.6 Highway 36 Boulder bound for a chair that's blocking both lanes. And 10 units, correction, that's me, Denver bound on the chairs.

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1: 953. Block 8 units holding on welfare check 287 Old Wagon Trail just north of there for two kids that are standing near the rip.
3: Lincoln 18, I can have that way.
1: Lincoln 18, I copy. RP advised they looked very young, about 7 or 8, and didn't see an adult with them.
3: Copy. I'm rocking the city shops.
1: 954.

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1: Thank you, 54.
2: This is 652 en route to the hazard.
1: Thank you, 54. Edward 50, code 2. Edward 50. Lincoln Queen, David 675, Erie Parkway in Rangewood. Thank you, 55.

0: 66.2.
1: 66.
0: Victor, John John, Adam Young, 9. Main and 11.
1: Thank you, 56. Lincoln 18, an update on the Wolfer check.
2: Good.
1: Lincoln 49, I copy your arrival. Lincoln 18, there's a male with the kids now, short hair with a gray shirt. The young girl was crying, and the RP asked if she was okay, and she said no. The male told her to go away, and the little girl was told to keep walking.
2: Okay, copy. I'm almost done. Arrival.
1: 1957.

0: 630, noise complaint.
1: 630, 47th and J.
0: 630, apologies, disregard. County is holding a noise complaint, 12892 Shirami Street, for noise in the neighborhood. Thank you, 59.
2: Wait, can I turn arrival brief?
0: Go ahead.
2: Is the RP still following them? Because I don't see the car here parked anywhere.
0: The RP lost visual. They were near South Boulder Road in 287. It seems like they're trying to flag you down.
2: Okay. I'm on 11 Trail Hall, head up to South Boulder Road with them.
0: Mm, 1959.
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1: 1753, good night, 2000. Lincoln 18, seems like they're going to be near the catch, the fire church. They possibly went down Minotaur.
2: Lincoln 18, copy on that Minotaur and Pioneer.
1: Copy. It's also going to be a blue sedan as well.
2: Copy.
1: 2000.

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1: Go ahead.
0: Turning route to cover, Megan 18.
1: 21. Megan 18, do we know if they went northbound on the shore or southbound? All we know is that they were last seen possibly going down Minotaur.
2: Okay, copy. Southbound is clear. I'm going to check northbound. Break.
1: Go ahead.
2: And they confirm that they were in a car just because pulling out of that church, you can only make a right-hand turn to go eastbound. There's no way they can get flipped around unless they turn at 287 to head westbound on Southholder.
1: Copy. We also have the RP waiting in the church parking lot.
2: Okay, copy. I'm going to make contact with that person first.
1: 20 issue.

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1: 25.

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1: 2007.
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1: 2007.

County Units of Traffic Complaint, Highway 36 and McCaslin Boulevard. Highway 36 and McCaslin Boulevard going towards Boulder. It's going to be a white pickup that's swerving and brake checking the RP. They're not following and not willing to sign at 209.

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0: 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Quest and Compass for a Chevy Suburban that's following the RP. The suspect is now getting out of the vehicle. License plate, Edward Ocean Lincoln, Adam Ocean 8.
1: 35 around.
0: Edward 37, are you able to cover?
1: Paper.
0: 29.

0: Your unit is responding to Quest and Compass. The male suspect is now pursuing on foot at the RP. The suspect is a white male, white shoes, blue shorts, and a black shirt. The suspect is driving away heading westbound.
1: Perfect, copy.
0: Your unit, the suspect is, correction, the RP is heading westbound on Bird Drive. Twenty 11.

0: three units. It's going to be a Chevy Suburban that was following the RP correction to Tahoe, and he was heading southbound on the street that dead ends on Bird.
1: Correct, copy.
0: 2012.

0: 49's there.
1: 2013.
2: Thanks, 7-2. 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
1: 2013.

0: three units VRP followed the suspect home. The address is going to be 768 Gilpin Circle. The Tahoe is going to be out front.
1: 35 copy.
0: 2015.

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0: No visible plate. 3800 Pike Road, on a white Mini Cooper.
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0: 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If you can have Edward 35 track down the RP.
1: Did we get the RP's address?
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0: 1171 West Dillon Road, 1171 West Dillon Road, the King Sweepers parking lot for a gray pickup without plates. This is going to be from passerby.
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2: 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We're at the corner of the street at Nelson and over.
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0: 2049.
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0: 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It came from the phone area refuge alarm, and the key holder is going to be responding in a green Chevy Equinox, ETA 20 minutes.
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0: 430 foot patrol.
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0: 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Boy Lincoln John, Ida 72, Will County Road 5 in Highland 3.
1: Twenty fifty six.

0: 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Good morning.
1: 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It's 2100.
0: Edward 17 in service. Good morning.
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0: Left 8 units, DUI, South Highway 287 in the trails at Coal Creek Drive. South Highway 287 in the trails at Coal Creek Drive. Just entering Broomfield, going southbound. A silver Toyota RAV4 that ran a red light. License plate Edward Sam Boy, Henry 52. The RP is following the lane sign. Does that one contact to 2112?
1: Lincoln 18, I copy. Can you notify Broomfield?
0: 2112.

0: 59, do you have the noise complaint in the queue?
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0: Edward 50. 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
1: Edward 17, I copy all the way around.
0: 2117. Lincoln 6-2. 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I'm clear of my special and end of watch. 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Lincoln 6-2, good night at 2117.

0: Sanders Circle and Stockton Drive for a loud party. The neighbor is requesting a phone call as well.
1: Copy.
0: 2124.
1: At 41, you can put me on that as well.
0: It's 2124.

0: your unit's responding to the noise complaint. There is a premise hazard for that property. To use caution for Paul Bash. He owns 40 to 50 firearms and is a reported marksman, and it was an info from an FBI search warrant in 2021 for child pornography.
1: Pull it in, copy.
0: 2125.

0: 444, noise complaint. Four four four, a noise complaint.
1: 444.
0: 553 Grant Ave, 553 Grant Ave for kids that are going in and out of their house. It's going to be a call from a neighbor. They want it to be anonymous.
1: 444, I'm arrival and I'm talking to the resident right now.
0: 444, talking to the resident, 2126.
2: Over, 17 arrival.
0: 2126.

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0: 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I'll be out at Henry's.
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1: 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Can you happen to?
0: 610 Merlin Drive, 610 Merlin Drive, the Ardeen Apartments. We're still getting a unit number for a female that is yelling in the background. It seems like the RP is afraid that their daughter is going to hurt them. We're still getting further. We hear banging at the moment.
1: Can you copy?
2: 72 copy. In route.
0: It's going to be unit 104 per previous.
1: 9 copy.
0: Twenty-one 33.
2: District 3, and I'll be in route as well.
0: 21-33.
3: 49 arrival.
0: Go ahead.
4: Be in route to disturbance, Sir Lincoln 72. He's aware.
0: 2133.
2: I think it's empty. You can put me back on my child issue.
0: Edward
2: 17, can we get one more headed our way?
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1: Lane 49, I'll be clear.
0: 2134.
4: Edward 35, can you show me route to 50 stressed out?
0: Twenty-one thirty-four.

0: Lafayette units responding to the disturbance. The suspect is not aware that the police have been called. There are no known weapons, and they're looking for alcohol. The granddaughter is going to be in another room. It's almost been civic physical, but has not yet.
1: Lincoln 66, copy.
0: 2136.

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0: Lincoln 5-8 and Lincoln 6-6, the RP is going to be waiting outside. She does not feel safe. 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They think that the female will go ballistic if she finds out that the officers are there.
1: Lincoln 6-6, copy.
0: 2139.

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0: Do we still have co-responders on?
1: Negative.
0: Copy, thank you.
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0: Be back out at 553 Grant, and I'll be in contact with about 20 Juvies. And if we have another unit that can come over here, that'd be great.
2: 4 Central, now.
1: Twenty-one forty-two.

0: Edward 37, any noise complaint?
1: Edward 37, you can have my address. Show me out on the traffic stop.
0: 2143.

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0: Lincoln 19 arrival on the disturbance.
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0: Units responding to the noise complaint on Sanders and Stockton. There's been an update. The kids heard the RP and they've calmed down. The RP is just requesting someone to check the area.
1: 25 copy.
0: 2148.

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0: 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I am not on that disturbance.
1: 2149.
2: Edward 41.
1: Edward 41.
2: Break and go to that pending noise complaint.
1: 2149.

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1: Go ahead.
0: Can you contact parents, and if one of their parents can contact me regarding their DK daughter, that'd be great.
2: Yeah.
1: Copy. 2156.
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0: 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George 65. Not so about this.
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0: 443, could you?
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Excuse me, Union. 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
0: 2255.

County Unit City, UI, North 107th Street and Yellowstone Road, North 107th and Yellowstone Road, going northbound for a white Volkswagen that is swerving. We've had two callers about this. The RPs were anticipating going to oncoming traffic. We're still getting further. At 2304.

0: Edward 25 is suspicious party.
1: Edward 25.
0: 2867 Prince Circle, 2867 Prince Circle, behind that property for people that are walking around. There is a vehicle there that's running. One has their hazards out. It's been at least 45 minutes. It's also going to be one minivan and unknown on the other vehicle.
1: Happy.
0: 2305.
1: I'll be in that as well.
0: 2306.

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0: Myself and 660 are out with one male on a bike at the Sugar Bowl.
1: Copy and contact one male with a bike at the Sugar Mill at 2320.

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0: Five eight four,
1: go ahead.
0: 584, I just got a electric motorcycle loot from me over by the soccer field.
1: Five eight four, which soccer field?
0: Stand by.
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0: Lincoln 7-2, day from?
1: 2322.
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0: Just have them go under Highway 36, cross from Flat Superior Drive. It's going to be a black bike, rider wearing a black helmet, and a skeleton on the back of a sweatshirt.
1: Did you copy?
2: Hey, from
1: 2323.
3: 519, can 584 advise, is eluding, are there any additional crimes?
0: We're just eluding traffic.
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0: 2362 Bristol Street, 2362 Bristol Street for a female who needs help with her son. The son doesn't know that she's calling and the son is being violent with living for them.
1: 652 now.
0: 2328.
2: 584, you can clear me at the report and I'll be in there as well.
0: 2328.

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1: 626, command 2329. Four 430, standby. Units responding to the disturbance. The RP wants the deputies to come in and not knock.
0: 652, copy.
1: 430, go ahead.
2: I can clear my code 5 and route back to Louisville.
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0: Units responding to Bristol Street. The RP said he started to slip out and was hitting the RP when she tried to get him to bed, and the man keeps following the RP around.
1: Tell me.
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0: continuing northbound through Water and Meadows neighborhood.
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0: 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You able to brake as well? Correction, 25.
2: Edward 25, sure.
3: Edward 50, we're going eastbound on Erie Parkway at Meadow Suite Parkway, and he just turned right onto Meadowview.
0: Figure 57.
2: Edward 17, what are your speeds?
3: Can you go again?
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0: 2357.
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0: Edward, so you can clear all units report. I lost sight. 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
1: Question myself, Lincoln 18 and 25, good night.
0: Lincoln 72, Lincoln 18, Lincoln 25, good night, at 01. All your units responding to the eluding vehicle, I'll show you back in service at 01.
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1: Five, 562, information for Erie.
0: 562.
1: Was that Jeep silver Grand Cherokee lifted?
0: Jeep Grand Cherokee.
1: Copy plate on flock. Edward, Sam, Frank, Mary, 86.
0: Copy, thank you. Got you.
2: I may have eyes on a gray Jeep heading westbound on Erie Parkway.
0: Edward 41, what's your cross?
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0: Edward 41, copy.
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0: That Jeep was last seen on Flatiron Meadows Boulevard heading south.
1: Okay.
2: Edward 25, I'm actually going to be on that suspicious from earlier, and I'm on Flatiron Meadows, so.
1: Okay.

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0: Edward Young Mary, Charles 34, I'm going to be South Boulder and Minnesota.
1: Okay.
2: Code 41 arrival with fire.
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0: 38470 Boulder Canyon Drive at the Wedgwood Wedding and Banquet Center for a bear that's blocking a male from entering his car. It's going to be a blue Subaru Outback, and the grandson called the RP to advise he can't get to his car because there is a black bear outside.
1: 562, I copy. Can we see if the city has a unit to spare since I have a extended ETA from them?
0: 8-4.
2: Lincoln 26, that was final stop. It's going to be Minotaur and Eliab.

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0: Eleven.

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1: Oh, 18. 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Here we can.
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1: 018.
0: 41, clear up.
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0: 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There was no answer.
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County units, a traffic complaint from Longmont from 9th to Nelson on Hoover going southbound through 9th to Nelson on Hoover going southbound for a gray Chevy 2015 that's speeding. License plate Queen, Charles Queen, 796 from Longmont Unit Hospital.

referencing the traffic complaint, it was eluding a Longmont vehicle at a high rate of speed. It blew through the light at Hoover and Mountain View. 132.

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0: Charles Norrell Lincoln, Zebra 72, Fairbury Way and Pinion Drive. Vehicles on it could be occupied.
1: Number 25.
2: Edward
1: 25 and
2: out. 115. Edward 17 on cover.
1: 115. 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
0: There's a male in the back seat. Looks like he's sleeping with the vehicle on.
1: Confusion.

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carrying and carrying an impossible DUI, mile marker 39, highway 36, Boulder bound on a black Ford pickup, unknown license plate, now entering city limits of Boulder. Air dot 208.

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0: North 119th Street and Arapahoe Road, North 119th and Arapahoe Road for automatic guns. The associated vehicle is going to be a Dodge SRT Durango. We're still getting further.
1: Copy of your emergency area.
0: They also had drugs on them, and they threatened the RP and shot the guns off into the sky. The RP is currently hiding in the bushes.
1: Copy.
0: Search

0: 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Are there weapons?
1: 305. Units responding to the weapons call. The vehicle left 10 minutes ago. They advised that the RP would die.
2: Link 56, copy. Is the RP hit at all?
1: Negative. He's laying in the woods just east of the intersection on the phone.
2: Copy, routine.
1: 305.

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0: Lincoln 26. I'm coming in from the west. Can you advise where, if there's casings so I don't drive over them?
1: Lincoln 66, I'm not seeing any so far. Could you block off southbound, southbound 119th?
0: Hey, firm, I'd like to get a better location of where this actually occurred. That way we can see if we can locate any casings and we don't drive over them.
2: 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He's wearing a hoodie. Disregard 308.

0: Edward 17, on arrival on Lafayette's call.
1: Three oh nine.

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1: 311.
2: Edward 17 to 25.
0: Go ahead.
2: Can you just block off westbound traffic on Arapahoe before 119?
0: Confirm.
1: 312.

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0: 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Found a fire says for an elderly female that needs her batteries changed. They've been beeping all night. You can have FTAC 11.
1: Truck 206, copy, thanks.
0: You're welcome and good morning. Medic 424, you're spending 962 Veg Circle, 962 Veg Circle. 83-year-old male, conscious and breathing, that's dizzy, requesting an early shutdown. You can have FTAC 12.
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3: 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Check out the male. He's extremely intoxicated, and he said he jumped out of a car. 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

0: 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PD on scene requesting you non-emergent on a med check for an intoxicated male. He also may have jumped out of a car. You have effect 13.
1: Engine 424, okay.
0: 332.
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0: 332.

0: County units. Be prepared to copy possible kidnapping information at Longmont. Continuing, be on the lookout for a 2015 gray Chevy Malibu. License plate is going to be Queen Charles Queen 796. It's possibly involved in a kidnapping. Victim is no longer in the vehicle. Unknown direction of travel and unknown time delay.
1: Four one secondary.
0: Good.
1: Taking one uncooperative male on an M1 hold to Good Samaritan Hospital. Starting mileage 40151.
0: 3-4-7.
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1: 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What was the other unit?
0: 643, good night.
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0: Four three nine, you're broken.
1: I was riding with 427 FTO.
0: Four three nine, you're still breaking up. Are you going as 427 or is you going are you going as 439? Copy 6-9.
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0: 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Looks like I'm going to be making contact with the occupant.

0: 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Here it is, 625.
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0: Lincoln 66.
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0: And to watch for myself, Lincoln 19, 26, and 58. Good night.
1: Lincoln 66, 19, 26, and 58. Good night.

0: Edward 25 in the watch. Have a good night.
1: Edward 25, good night. Lincoln 62, beginning to watch District 2. Good morning. Lincoln 62, good morning. Fox 30, beginning to watch. Fox 30, good morning.
2: Lincoln 71 in circles, District 3, break.
1: Good.
2: I'll be FTO at Lincoln 22, going at Lincoln 71. Good morning.
1: Lincoln 22 and Lincoln 71. Good morning.

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0: 663, I have him.
1: 663, diagonal on 79.
0: The northbound lanes of North 95th Street and Mineral Road. There's landscaping supplies and wood charts in the road.
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0: Lincoln 90, good morning. Lincoln 71 is suspicious.
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0: 329 Exemplar Circle, room 141 at the Coal Creek Post Acute and Assisted Living. 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
0: Young Ocean Weekend, 613. We're in the 4100 block of North 119th Street.
1: 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CJ, good morning.
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0: 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Good morning.
1: Six six one. Good morning.

Edward 28, code 10. Edward 28. Adam King, Zebra, Henry 88. I'll be in the 4100 block of North 119th Street. 735.

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0: David Adam Henry King 1-4.
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County units are in a traffic complaint northbound South Foot Hills Highway and State Highway 128 for a Ford Expedition that is not using their turn signal, and RP can see the lights in the back. Colorado license plate, Boy Sam George, correction, Boy Sam John 114. RP is following, aired at 754.

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1: 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No assistance needed.

756. Lincoln 71, clear and out. 756.

0: 427, correction on that address.
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1: 810.
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0: 663 clear. Edward 28, property damage accident. You go ahead. Highway 52 in Wells County Road 7, a 2025 black F-150 versus a gray Buick Encore. They pulled off into the neighborhood there. The driver doesn't have a license or insurance. Colorado license plate, John Mary Henry Adam. Copy.
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0: 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There are two boys who entered the house overnight. RP believes they were trying to see his daughter and her friends. Does not appear that anything was missing, and RP does have footage.
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0: 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There's no fire up here. Thank you. We're right there.
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0: Flag Park. 845.

County units are on a traffic complaint secondhand from Broomfield. I mean, northbound 2D7 from Dillon. It's a gold Toyota Highlander with a temporary tag 8712589. It's occupied by a male driver who's hitting himself in the head and swerving.

Lincoln 91, extra patrol. Lincoln 91. Wanaka Lake West. Hey, pretty.

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0: 427 traffic.
1: 427.
0: South Boulder, correction, will be the white pickup truck with no license plate, Main and South Boulder Road.
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0: 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I think these might be the dog owners.
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0: And 7-8, I'm sorry, can you make that cobblestone court?
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1: Lincoln 62, copy.
0: 905. Four three six, animal complaint.
1: 436.
0: It seems like just a phone call reference, a dog at large from this morning.
1: 436, copy.
0: 905.
2: 1767, for patrol.
0: 1767, right? Six nine nine, sending you a civil phone call. 906.
3: Four two four clear.
0: 906. Lafayette units holding a trespassing 275 Wanaka Parkway at the Primos garage doors for a fired employee who won't leave. Air to 906.

0: Lincoln 62. You can put my column pending, and I'm en route to the trespass.
1: Lincoln 71, clear assist.
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3: Lincoln 48, both units, clear report.
1: 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Lincoln 71.
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Buffett units, fire medicals en route, 225 Wanaka Parkway, apartment 108. Wanaka Park assisted living for a 90-year-old male conscious and breathing who fell and possibly has a head injury aired at 9/11.

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0: 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Lincoln 48 and Lincoln 10 to cover on a disturbance, 750 South Lafayette Drive, Building C, Charles, apartment 208.
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0: 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The Copperstone Apartments, for lots of door slamming and screaming. A male and a female screaming. It sounds like the female is possibly in danger. Unknown to the RP, it's calling. It's a neighbor that's calling.
4: 48, copy.
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0: Northwest corner of East County Line Road and Vista Parkway for cows that are out near the road. 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
1: Lincoln 7-1.
2: All units code 4. 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
0: Lincoln 6-2, copy, and I could take the follow-up impending for me.
1: 9:39. 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
1: Fire alarm going off. 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
0: Copy. 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
0: Well, marker 41.2 of Highway 36 on the bike path for e-bikes that are taking up the whole bike path. 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
0: I spoke with RP and I will be entering a forested area due west of Clearwater Pond and attempt to locate a couple GVs trespassing.
1: Ten 37.

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0: 551. 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
0: 1679 Laner Drive, 1679 Laner Drive, eastbound. A tow company dropped the car in the middle of the road. A red, red Dodge truck with New Mexico plates. It was Expert Towing.
3: Dropping it out.
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2: 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You're responding to a Vista Hospital, 100 Health Park Drive on the second floor, OB Lounge for a commercial fire alarm. 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
4: 424.
0: 902 West Dillon Road at the La Quinta for a possibly suicidal female break.
4: Good.
0: RP refused to give the room number, said that the female stole his dog several days ago, and he received info that she's at La Quinta and checking out at 11. Right.
4: Good.
0: The RP was

0: is whispering and uncooperative with providing information. When asked if he was at La Quinta, he said the connection was bad and disconnected. He requests he does not want law enforcement to enter the hotel, but to catch her in the parking lot. Advice she would harm the dog or herself if they approached the door.
1: Roger, full copy.
2: 427, can I be done at Wilford Church?
0: A-frame 10-52.

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1: 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Lincoln 91, clear, two vehicles tagged. 1054.
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0: Coal Creek Station 2.
1: Coal Creek 2.
0: Yeah, just confirming it was Coal Creek canceled.
1: Affirm, Coal Creek was canceled and acknowledged at 10.
0: Copy, thank you.
1: You're welcome, 1056.
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1: 740 Julian Circle, it's a male that cuts something off the back of the RP's car. And she said that the male is confronting the RP, said that he's being threatening. She's very distraught and emotional and crying. No weapon seen. It's going to be at the north parking lot at the end of Julian Circle.
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0: 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She's not sure, and she claims he's with the HOA.
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1: Black units, we're holding an assist for Janet Glazer at Coal Creek Post Acute. Your unit's holding a phone call on an animal complaint at 1105.

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0: We have a co-responder that could contact Glazer.
1: We could let them know. We just checked with Coal Creek Post Acute. They said they don't need assistance. You want me just to disregard?
0: Hey, Phil. Thanks. And you can show me arrival on the disturbance of Julian.

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1: 1771.
0: So, subjects are gone on arrival. You can keep me on your check at it, Ella.
1: 1712.
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1705 Foot Patrol. 1705 Walker Ranch via Myers Gulch. Seven six eight.

0: Postal units, Aragon traffic complaint, northbound South 96th Street and Dillon Road for a gray Mercedes that's swerving and speeding. Colorado license plate, Edward Queen, Frank Queen, 27. RP is not there at 1117.
1: 14-4, copy all units out of position.
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0: Highway 36 Boulder Mountain and South Cherryville Road near the top of the overlook for an older Honda that's on the bike path.
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1: Nine, we've received a couple more calls about this vehicle on the bike path.
2: 699, copy. Are they going Boulder bound or Denver bound?
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2: Copy.
3: King 571, I'll start from the Superior stuff.
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1: 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Will you please hold Lincoln 62's call for me and show her back in service?
2: 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En route to 2317 Sandpiper Drive.
0: I'm at the Davidson Mesa overlook on Highway 36 and can get on the trail and go back towards Louisville.

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1: Negative, is it west or east of the Dean Timmons?
0: It should be west of the vehicles traveling Boulder bound from the Davidson Mesa about 5 minutes ago.
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1: Go ahead.
0: Southbound North 96th Street and Robert Avenue for a black Nissan that rocks flew off of. And RP also wants to make a property damage report.
1: What was the cross street on 96?
0: Robert Avenue.
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0: 11:30. 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
0: 435 Stickney Street for an 83-year-old male with high heart rate and jaw pain.

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1: Nine South Boulder in Manhattan.
0: Highway 36, Boulder bound and South 88th Street. Very wet Silverado versus a trailer.
1: Copy, no.
0: 11-36.

0: 565. It looks like it's in traffic of the emergency.
1: Medic 425, engine 209, truck 425. You responded 36 Boulder bound in the area of South 88th Street for a white Chevy Silverado that hit a piece of machinery on the roadway. Unknown injuries, airbags did deploy. You can have the FTAC 11.
2: Engine 209.
1: 1140.

0: Johnny, controller 28 and 286 on arrival.
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2: Five, six, five, Bravo.
1: 1141. This is 633, you can clear the follow up, I handled it. Seven 42.

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1: 565.
0: Single vehicle versus a trailer on the side of the highway. She's not injured. Just keep medical routine for a med check.
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0: Looking forward to getting a rival break. I'm UTL so far. Did she say she was going to stay here, or did she leave?
1: Negative. She is continuing on. She just wants a phone call.
0: Copy. I'll head back to the PD and call her.
1: 11:44.
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1: 747.
2: 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Thank you.

0: 633, drunk issue. 633, Marshall and Center. 3140 East Yarrow Circle for Zachary, who's been drinking today. 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Copy. Have we dispatched medical? Negative. I'll get them started. Okay, thank you.
1: 5-6-5.

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1: 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There's an iPhone in the road. Your PD picked it up. No accident. We'll be back in service.
2: 1158. Edward 33 and Edward 10. Medical says it's just an iPhone in the road. Go ahead.
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0: Lafayette units holding a possible drug violation, 520 Stacy Court for possible fentanyl in the back parking lot. Lincoln 6-2, en route. Still of 4. And Lincoln 6-2, they found a piece of foil with a burn substance in a straw from a transient person from last night.
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1: 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Sounds like a female crying and screaming. I don't know, over and over again. Possibly a blinker sound from a vehicle in the background as well.
0: 655 copy from Arapahoe and Cherryville. 63 and 0.
1: And 655 and 663, it is a vehicle accident, unknown injuries.
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One was a young white male with dark hair. They're associated to a white Lexus

0: 6 and they were last seen turning left towards McCaslin. 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
0: 1214. And 436, they believe they're going to the other dispensary.
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1: 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I'll take the call on Violet. 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
1: 565.
0: On the Caswell northbound between Dillon and Cherry.
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County units holding a suspicious vehicle in the area of 7140 Oriole Lane. It's a white truck that's asking about trailers. Bears Texas plate William William Charles 9543. 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
1: Good.
0: Please put me on a follow-up at my PD.
1: Okay, then.

Superior units, Ariana's suspicious North Snowmass Circle and South Snowmass Circle for a blue Honda Fit that is circling the area and a white Nissan truck that is now following the blue Honda Fit. Both parties have called on the other party. Sounds like it started with a traffic complaint and now they are following each other.

0: 633. I'll be en route to that from the sub break. Are they still in that area?
1: It sounds like the white truck is leaving now, but as far as we know, still in the area. And Colorado license plate for the truck, Adam X-ray, Union X-ray 41.
0: Copy and route.
1: And 633, that plate list to 426 North Snowmass Circle. He said he's going home now.
0: Copy, thank you.
1: 1244.
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1: Five, six, seven, 116 in peak to peak.
2: Five, six, five from the sub.
0: Five, six, five at 303 Marshall Road, the Whole Foods Market, the back of the house for a 28-year-old female, conscious of breathing, who possibly had a seizure. She was drooling from the mouth and moaning and leaning against the desk.
2: Clear.
0: No,

0: Medic 205, engine 209. You're responding to 303 Marshall Road at Whole Foods. It's going to be in the back in the meat department for a 28-year-old female, conscious and breathing, possibly had a seizure. You can have FTAC 13.
1: Engine 209, okay.
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0: 800 South Highway 287 at the 287 footbridge. For an elderly male that's crossing the highway in front of cars, several vehicles had to stop abruptly, and he's now in the median.
1: Copy and route from the PD.
0: 1320.

0: And Lafayette units holding a welfare check, North Highway 287 and West Baseline Road in the southbound lanes for a female that's walking into traffic. There to 1320.
1: Lincoln 62, you can put my call in pending, and I'm en route to the welfare check.
0: Thirteen twenty.

Soviet units holding a property damage accident, Arapahoe Road and North 107th Street, for a red Ram versus a gray Jeep. Air to 1321.

0: Lincoln 71. 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

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Welcome, 1337.

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I apologize. Will you please clear my follow-up, and I'll take the follow-up on 944. 3-7-3-2-3.

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0: 2-3-6-2 Bristol Street, 2-3-6-2 Bristol, for a son who is throwing and hitting stuff. His name is Brandon. He is a 16-year-old male. 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It's just him and his mom in the house, so no injuries.
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1: 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Lincoln 6-2, clear, break. 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
1: 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Five, 565 and 633 status on the disturbance.
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Your units are on a traffic complaint, Erie Parkway and Colliers Boulevard. Last seen going towards the Overlook area for a erratic driver in a dark navy blue Ford F-150 that's speeding. They have a lower left side rear windshield bumper sticker, Texas license plate, King Mary Zebra 0272. RP Lost Visual is willing at 14 of 6.

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0: 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RP says her phone is pinging in that area.
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0: Evans Street and 2nd Avenue for a tan Toyota Tundra that the front hub broke off of is blocking access to Highway 36 from Evans, and the tow is 90 minutes away.
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Lincoln 7-1, assist. Lincoln 7-1. 605 Merlin Drive, apartment 105 at the Arden Apartments for a female who's locked out of her apartment. Sounds possibly BK, so she can't reach anyone and doesn't have any money. Lincoln 7-1, copy. 1424.

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1: 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Over 37, intrusion alarm.

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0: 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Good afternoon.
1: Sure.
0: Lincoln 18, good morning. 516, go ahead.
1: Sorry about that. Adam Young, X-ray 70, 17th, and over.
0: 1452.

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2: Louisville units, airing on a traffic complaint. Northbound Courtesy Road and East South Boulder Road for a metallic blue Ram that's driving recklessly and brake checking RP. The male driver said to pull over and that he was going to kill RP or beat him up. And it looks like he's now parked in the ARC parking lot.
0: 432 on route. 14 out of St.
2: 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Lincoln 72 injury accident.
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2: 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We're still getting further.
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0: Edward 37 to break and Edward 28 to cover on a welfare check. 946 Eva Peak Drive.
1: Edward 28.
2: Edward 37.
0: 946 Eva Peak Drive for a male named David King. Break.
2: Good.
0: RP is from the Boulder Center for Ortho and Spine. David was supposed to be scheduled for surgery last week, but he called his friend in Colorado Springs and said he can't take it anymore and asked his friend to provide him bullets. He said since the doctor couldn't see him on November 7th, he wouldn't be around on November 7th.
2: Okay.
1: 28, copy.
0: 1317.
2: 434, code 2.
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1: 7, yes.
0: 10758 State Highway 7 at the St. Malo Retreat for a female posting no trespassing signs on RP's gate.
1: Copy now.
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0: 429. PRP on the Evans Avenue barking dog is now requesting contact.
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0: Starting medical to valve 4, room 227, Adam. It's an 83-year-old female, conscious and breathing with abdominal pain.
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1: respondent to 1855 Plaza Drive at South 4.
0: It's going
1: to
0: be San Lazaro,
1: Bed A,
0: for
1: an 83-year-old female.
0: RP found bullets in her brother's
1: pain.
0: Room. He's supposed to be released from jail today, and she's concerned he may have a gun as well.
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0: 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Good night.
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1: 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Four 29 and assist.
0: What?
1: Amanda at the PD is at the window requesting a critical response team. Did you want a second?
0: Out of the box.
1: 16-1.

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1: Copy. You can cancel her for now. I'll give her a call.
0: Copy. Did you want us to page out the cancellation, or are you going to let her know when you call her?
1: If you could page it out, that'd be great.
0: Copy. Brigham County units holding a welfare check in the area of 75th and Arapahoe for a male climbing a pole without gear. Also starting SD 25529 Niwot Road on a lift assist from a vehicle at 1604.
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0: County units holding a Colonel Mischief, 1466 63rd Street at the Sombrero Marsh for e-bikes on the marsh.
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1: Good.
0: It's coming back with a code 9, and it is on a different vehicle than the listing. We're at 63rd and a wrap westbound.
1: Copy, 516.
2: From 75th to Alma.
0: King 571, we're going to be making a southbound turn on 63rd from a wrap into the trailer park. So it's occupied by one. Blue truck is actually red, spray painted blue.
1: Staging truck.
3: 655, where's 516 coming from? Valmont. Copy, clear report, and I'll be en route to cover King 571.
1: 1625.
0: King 571, we're just stuck at the light, I haven't lit it up yet.

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1: 16-3. Lincoln 6-3 and Lincoln 7-2 to break on an unknown situation at Arden Apartments, 630 Maryland Drive. Lincoln 6-3.
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1: 630 Merlin Drive, unknown the apartment number. We hear an RP who is possibly in distress, sounds far away from the phone, and having labored breathing, saying something undiscernible, and has a lot of previous 911 open lines.
3: Thank you, 63 copy. 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
1: 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Lincoln 63 and 72. Our rapid SOS is showing caller is likely on floor 1 or floor 2.
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0: Good.
1: I'm arrival on that criminal mischief. I'll take a look.
0: Copy, and we did give it to a ranger as well.
1: Okay, copy, clear.
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0: 1637.

0: Lafayette units holding a noise complaint. Warrior Way and Centaur Village Drive. Or the first condo on the south side for loud explosive music. Garrett at 1638. And Lincoln 6-3 and Lincoln 7-2, per previous history at that apartment complex, potentially apartment 101, there's a disabled male who lives in that apartment and had a welfare check called on him a couple days ago.
1: 7-2, copy.
0: 1639.

0: Lincoln 63 and Lincoln 72, are one of you able to break for a welfare check 765 South Lafayette Drive for a baby who fell from a vehicle?
1: Lincoln 6. Affirm.
0: Lincoln 63, 765 South Lafayette Drive, building G. George, for a baby who fell from a vehicle. The RP is a witness in apartment 154 and said that the baby cried, mom grabbed her. RP asked if she wanted him to call 911, and she said yes. It was a chrome red Nissan Rogue, but the female and the baby have now left.
1: Copy, you can show me your route.
0: 1641.
2: 28 secondary location.
0: Number 28.
2: I'll be en route to Children's Hospital with one cooperative female juvenile.
0: Number 28, confirming the Children's Hospital north on Highway 7.
2: Affirm.
1: 16-4. Lincoln 72, information.
0: Lincoln 72.
1: The door for unit 101 popped open when we knocked. We're trying to make contact with the resident.
0: 16-42.

Fairway 35, can you try your RP again? 1642. And Lincoln 63, the vehicle is associated with a Texas license plate, X-ray Nora X-ray 5810. The vehicle is still there, but the female and the baby are not near it anymore. Lincoln 63, copy. 1642.

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1: 645. Lincoln 63 in the area. 1646. Lincoln 72. It seems like it's possibly a different apartment from apartment 101. We are speaking to them with an interpreter now, and they speak only Spanish, saying the name of their mother is Amada Lopez, and their brother is Vamos Lopez, and keeps repeating, they left, they left.
2: 72, copy. Do you know what apartment?
1: Negative. We're still trying to ask them, and they won't answer.
2: Copy.

0: I can fix it. I was in contact. The baby is okay. Clear me. Break.
1: Jen.
0: I'll be back in route to cover Lincoln 72.
1: 1647.
2: Lincoln 18, you can disregard her on the oxygen arrival. Break.
1: Good.
2: You can clear that noise complaint. I accept your pyramid. Call security.
1: 1647.
3: And Lincoln 63, did you copy?
0: Lincoln 63, copy in service.
3: 1648. Lincoln 72 and Lincoln 18, we're trying to get them to come to the door or open the door.
4: 72, you're copying.
3: 1648. Lincoln 72 or Lincoln 18, can one of you do your siren so we can see if we're in the right place?
4: 1648.
3: 1648.

0: Like, and we're on foot, so we just hit the sirens a few times if they heard anything.
1: Negative, we weren't able to hear it.
0: Copy. We're going to try a unit on 620 Merlin. I'll get you the number here in a second.
1: Copy.

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1: 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Seven-9-5, animal complete. 9-5-9-1. 2300 South Rock Creek Parkway on the walking path towards the pickleball courts for two dogs that are off leash and pooping everywhere. 795, copy. En route. 1653.

0: Lincoln 72. 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
1: Oh. 1707, end the watch, good night.
0: 1707, good night.
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0: 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Smoke a bird.
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0: 3999 County Road 116 at Rainbow Lakes Trailhead. For smoke in the area, no flames.
2: Yeah, you could attach us to that call in place at the county.
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0: Tango 35, clear report.
1: 1702.
0: Seventeen seventy-one. Reference that smoke report. Is the smoke observed at the end of that road or somewhere between there and the highway?
1: It's right close to the turnoff from the highway.
0: Okay, copy. You can attach to that call. It's close to the northern boundary of Caribou Ranch on the Space Building Route.
1: Thank you, too.

0: 5375.
1: Acknowledge for Indian Peaks. What's location of RP?
0: The RP was calling from the turnoff to Rainbow Lakes from 72.
1: We'll get that.
0: 1703.

0: 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It's going to be in the area of the turnoff for Rainbow Lakes from Highway 72 for report of smoke in the area, 1 RP only, and you can have F-Tight 2.
1: 75.
0: 1704.

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0: 2121, we're going to be coming to you emergent with a full trauma activation, major vehicle accident, 40s female, being extricated at the moment, is conscious. We'll update with vitals when we have them. We'll be there in about 7 minutes. Any questions?
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2: You can clear 28's follow up notes. I took care of it.
1: 1730.
3: 5331.
1: 5331.
3: My mistake, sorry. 5301 for 1800. Can you confirm that the RP saw a plume of smoke? We see a lot of dust from the road.
1: The RP stated that it was possible dust from a car that drove by, but initially they had said that there was smoke in the area and no flames.
3: And did they report smelling smoke or just visual?
1: Just visual.
3: Copy that. Thank you.
1: You're welcome. 1730.

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0: 519, code 1.
1: 70.
0: Charles, George, John, Edward, 9-1. I'll get you a couple more plates in a second on a bike and a minivan. It'll be Highway 52 just west of East County Line.
1: Time to get her.
2: 515 in service break.
1: 515.
2: I'll start that way to cover 519 from East. Sorry. Erie Park, Wayne Briggs.
0: 516, I'm going to be there in about 30 seconds. I'll cover.
2: 515 in service.
1: 735.

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0: 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Can you also start me medical, non-emergency, for a biker who took a spill and break for another place?
1: Copy, question.
0: Frank Paul, Ocean, Robert 63.
1: 1737.
0: 290 on county law.
1: Good.
0: I'll be out with your deputy, 2480 Canyon on the traffic stop.

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0: Both units, 610 South Public, unit 3232. Everybody is advising that there was somebody in the house that needed removed and then hung up, and there was that male voice yelling in the background.
1: Two passing row.
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0: 73.
3: 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Just put this call in pending.
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0: Fluffy Dents responding to 610 South Public Radio. Multiple previous at that trailer number. It looks like multiple civils, disturbances for people throwing things, a suicidal party, and an eviction attempt.
1: MG, copy.
0: Send you for two.

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0: Can you break from the disturbance or respond to a welfare check? 287 in Arapaho, southbound lanes between Arapaho and South Boulder. Our piece of passerby facing there's a female that looks like she was in distress laying in the ditch holding her head.
1: Yes, you can see that.
0: 7236.
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0: 7236. 640 staff, intercept.
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0: 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AG 32 Regal Court, 1832 Regal Court, Unit B-Boy, or PZ Therapist, requesting a welfare check on Renee Foster. 39-year-old female didn't show up for therapy. She has a history of substance abuse and suicidal ideation. Do you want it covered?
1: Negative, and round.
0: 747.

0: like the female description of the female is going to be a white female, short, approximately in her 50s, and in clothing description or PNR request and contact.
1: Thank you, Nathan. I copy. I spoke to the RP actually to get some more information. We're going to be just south of the pedestrian bridge. I got to put that around.
0: Copy.
2: Edward 10, good night.
0: Edward 10, good night. 7249.
3: I'm clear. Go ahead and show me how to watch. 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
0: 5 and 6 and 8, 7, 2, 3, 9.

0: you. Love you. And sending FU Medical, Wanaka Park. This is the Living 225 Wanaka Parkway, unit 108 on a 90-year-old male conscious and breathing that fell.
1: Okay. 50.

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1: Stand by.

0: Fortune in the RP is going to be a neighbor calling from apartment 20 advising that an evicted party that was supposed to not return to the property is crawling through the window at number 14.
1: You're out.
0: 17-2.
1: 640, clear port.
0: 17-2. Tenants leaving intrusion alarm district 5 at 7350 Clubhouse Road from the dock and kitchen door at 1751.
1: 655, we have several priors you can clear.
0: 1751.
1: Sorry, 1921.
0: 592.

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0: PMO is code 4, but very code 6. I'll be clear for now.
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0: Tara David Paul, 5702. Could be diagonal, long off bound, just south of 63rd.
1: 1800.
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